0: You've been listening to High Country Celtic Radio.
1: From the Joseph S. Sample Studios on the campus of Montana State University Billings, Yellowstone Public Radio is KEMC Billings, KBMC Bozeman, KYBB Big Timber, KYPC Colstrip, KYPF Stanford Lewistown, KYPH Helena, KYPM Livingston, KYPR Miles City, KYPW Wolf Point, KYPX Helena Valley Southeast, KYPY West Yellowstone, KYPZ Fort Benton, and KPRQ Sheridan, Wyoming. 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

0: here on the Louisiana Hayride. His name is
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8: And now, gather the family around and sit back in your easy chair. 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Let's welcome folk singer Michael Jonathan.

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morning. I'm gonna give you one more round. Just you guys. Come on, sing it.

me when you get up in the morning. Hello, I'm Marilyn Ray Beyer, and welcome to this presentation of The Midnight Special, brought to you from the Rene Crown Public Media Center, and made possible in part by Mr. and Mrs. Norman R. Bobbins, the Robert Thomas Bobbins Foundation, and an anonymous donor. This week, it's all about who's on first, or who's the winner, or who's on top, rivalries. And you know what? What's the biggest rivalry of all? Good and evil. We begin with a track from the Sullivan Sisters' debut album, Devil's Got a Hold on Me.

I beat the devil, it weren't so hard. He dug a ditch in my front yard. Why he chose me, heaven knows. My dull demeanor, I suppose.

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And she says, well, actually, I'm going next door to Orphans to see Big Twist. And I says, baby, how could you do me like this? And she says, Michael, you play okay, but there is something about Big Twist. So I called my second favorite girlfriend, the one who's really good.

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But I gotta hang up on you, darling. Yeah, that's okay with you. So see, I'm expecting a call from a man I can't resist. Possibly you might have heard of him. It's a singer named Big Twist, and I says, babe, she says, yeah, we staying home and renting The Abyss. I says, you hate them kind of movies. She says, yeah, but there's something about Big Twist. So I call.

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I'm going where John Henry fell dead this morning. Going where John Henry fell dead. I'm going where John Henry fell dead now.

0: That was the finale from the Suite for Large Orchestra by Elena Monctel. And we heard the Yavla Symphony Orchestra, Tobias Ringborg conducted. We will hear music for piano, violin, and cello by Rachmaninoff. That awaits after the break.
1: Here's your Yellowstone Public Radio forecast for the northern portions of Montana, including Great Falls, Havre, and Helena. I'm meteorologist Regina Kroll. The coolest temperatures today will be found in central Montana's highs reach the 50s there, but warmer in northeast Montana with 60s and 70s expected. Rain is likely for today. We'll hear some rumbles of thunder in the northeast part of the state, too. It will be windy throughout today and cloudy skies expected. We'll still see cloud cover sticking around as we look ahead toward tonight. Temperatures bottom out in the upper 30s and low 40s across northern Montana. Rain is likely as temperatures cool in central Montana late in the night, could see briefly some snow mixing in too. Then for Monday, we'll see areas of rain and thunderstorms. Can't rule out maybe some snow in the morning time frame in central Montana still, with highs in the 50s and 60s. I'm meteorologist Regina Kroll for Yellowstone Public Radio.

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time. As y'all know, there's an election coming up in Rainbow Valley for mayor. Ernie Cupp, the same Ernie down at Ernie's Egg Market.

when I'm sickly. Give me heaven when I die. Well, if I had $1 million,

Beckberg on the keys, y'all. Hey, hey. Oh, yeah. One more time, somebody say.